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1: Darius Rucker, Wagon Wheel. Hi, it's Bob Pickett. Listen, I don't know about you, but I've spent all day today cleaning up messes that other people made. I think that's what I usually do on Sundays. Hope you had a great 4th of July. Yeah, we're all eating leftovers today, leftover potato salad and ribs from yesterday. But I hope you had a great 4th of July. And I guess the next three-day weekend is not until Labor Day, until September, right? And that's going to be here before you know it.
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1: Well, I could tell driving down the street in my neighborhood today that my neighbors had a party. Five doors down from our house. 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I thought it was the guy's muffler, but no, anyway. 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Jason Aldean, My Kind of Party.

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1: Eddie Rabbit, driving my life away. I'm Bob Pickett. Today, according to my National Day calendar, of course, it's July 5th. Everybody trying to clean up after July the 4th. Let's see, today is Apple Turnover Day. Have you had one of those hot fried apple pies at McDonald's? They brought them back to celebrate America's birthday. Had a couple the other day, and man, they were great. Today's Bikini Day. No, I'm not wearing a bikini on the radio. It's Graham Cracker Day. Ooh, yeah. Hawaii Day. And it's Workaholics Day, which kind of explains what I'm doing working right now. Maybe.
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1: 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Hey there, it's Bob Pickett. Thanks for making this part of your weekend, part of your Sunday night. Now, I'm getting ready to go on vacation in a few days. Never been to Alaska. 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
1: 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Yeah, how about yesterday, 4th of July? There's some people still celebrating. I mean, I heard the noise a little while ago. Anyway, yeah. These days, Rascal Flatts.

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1: Tracy Byrd, I'm from the country. And I like it that way. Hi, it's Bob Pickett. iHeartRadio Music Festival presented by Capital One coming back in September, September the 18th and 19th in Las Vegas. Two nights, one stage, and the lineup, amazing. You've got Benson Boone, you've got BTS, Cardi B, Goo Goo Dolls, Kenny Chesney, Lainey Wilson, Major Lazer, Muse, Snoop Dogg, Weezer, and more. 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

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Of course, that was back before the war. Yeah, your uncle and I made quite a pair, flying F-15s through hostile air. He went down, but they missed me by a hair. He'd always stop right there and say,

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Albuquerque's Classic Company, 98.1 The Bull with me, Bob Pickett. And I've got tickets for you to see Darius Rucker when he comes to town Friday the 24th. 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

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Hey, it's Bob Pickett. And another great show is coming to the First Financial Credit Union Amphitheater this summer. Riley Green, along with Randy Houser, on September the 11th. 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
1: Clint Black, Better Man, from his debut album, one of my favorite country albums of all time, next to Willie and George's, of course. Do you have that album? If not, get it. 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It's called Killing Time, and it'll take you about 2 or 3 days to read, but it's a very interesting book about Clint and his struggles in the music industry. And yeah, there were some struggles there. A lot of stuff we didn't know about. Anyway, check it out. One of the books I recommend to read this summer, I can tell you.
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It's Pickett. She announced that her new album's coming out October, and it's going to be called Crisco, which, you know, you can go to the grocery store and get Crisco, but, well, it's, yeah. It's a influencer thing, I think. Anyway, White Liar, Miranda Lambert.

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1: You know, our oldest son is graduating from college at the end of this month. Proud of him. But it seems just like the other day, I was trying to put his car seat in the back of our car to take him to preschool.

0: Albuquerque's Classic Country, 98.1 The Bull. Garth Brooks, That's Summer. I'm Bob Pickett. How's your summer going? Pretty good so far. I mean, here it is already July the 5th, which is hard to believe, I know. And, of course, we're getting ready for September. We're getting ready for our big, big 2026 iHeartRadio Music Festival in Vegas. 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
1: 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Let's go back. 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

0: 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Tim McGraw, I like it. I love it. I'm Bob Pickett. Tim McGraw, wedding singer. Didn't ever think that was going to happen. Now, if you could have a wedding singer, listen, just tell me who would your wedding singer be at your wedding? If you could get married again and have anybody. Cost does not matter. Who would your dream wedding singer be? For us, you know, we had Rick Trevino sing at our wedding 25 years ago. But if I could have a dream wedding singer at our wedding, if we got married again, I'm thinking George Strait. How about you? 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

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Hey, it's Bob Pickett. 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

0: 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Keith Whitley, don't close your eyes. I'm Bob Pickett. I can't close my eyes for at least another hour, hour and a half, right? Okay, favorite country singer, favorite country song. I want to know. Let's go to our talk back, Mike.
1: 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Although my favorite artist is George Strait.
0: My favorite artist, too, George Strait, and also Alan Jackson. How about you? 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

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Jody Messina, Lesson in Leaving. I'm Bob Pickett. 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
1: 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I like Mr. Bojangles, but this one too, I can tell you. 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

0: 98.1, The Bull. Blake Shelton with some beach, kicking off the Monday, July 6th edition of the Third Shift. It felt like all of this buildup up to Independence Day, and then just like that, it's over. And we're entering into the dog days of summer. You know what we're entering into here? A journey for you with the greatest country music ever made. George Strait, Montgomery Gentry, Randy Travis, and more. Kick things off for us next.
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1: 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That is Garth. I am Adam. You are listening to The Third Shift. I saw an incredible story. You guys familiar with Goya Foods? They are helping families affected by the devastating earthquakes in Venezuela. The Hispanic-owned company is teaming up with Global Empowerment Mission to donate 100,000 pounds of food. Now, what will that look like? Well, it's going to be distributed from Goya's warehouse in Miami and delivered to communities throughout Venezuela. The donation is through Goya Gives, the company's global disaster relief initiative. Such a cool story.

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1: I love a rainy night. 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We're trying to make it into the early morning hours. It's the third shift. My name is Adam. 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
1: 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The late Toby Keith. 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
1: 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That is Travis Tritt. And boy, ain't that the truth. Here's T-Mac singing about faith, my best friend.

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1: All-American girl from Carrie Underwood. What's up? My name is Adam. Welcome back. I got an All-American story for you here. Valley City is preparing to celebrate its designation as North Dakota's first World War II heritage city. The National Park Service awarded the designation back in 2025 for the community's World War II homefront contributions. Now, the celebration is set for the 9th of July at the Barnes County Museum and will highlight a new heritage trail, interpretive panels, and exhibits. We need more of World War II honorary sites around the country like this. Great job.
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0: Albuquerque's Classic Country, 98.1 The Bull. Who wouldn't want to be me? That is Keith Urban. My name is Adam. I have a rule. If I find good news, I love to pass it along. And it feels like, you know, I've got a ton of that for you this evening. There's a lab breakthrough that's offering blind people fresh hope of seeing again. Biomedical engineers at Duke University have developed a growth factor cocktail that turns stem cells into retinal cells that can break through the blood-retina barrier. When injected into the eyes of animal models, these specialized cells have shown signs of repairing damaged blood vessels and restore retinal function. Now, that's a major development because vascular eye disease affects millions of Americans, the number one cause of blindness in the U.S. No word on when human testing will begin.
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1: Mark Chestnut, it's a little too late. It is late, but, you know, that's how we operate here on the third shift. My name is Adam. I've got your summer drink ready for you here. You tell me what you think. Pickle lemonade is a unique twist on classic lemonade, and the combination of citrus and pickle juice creates a surprisingly balanced flavor profile that is not overly sweet. Who gave me that information? Well, it's all over TikTok right now. There are a variety of different recipes you can follow, but as for me, I don't know what you think here. I'm just going to stick with lemons.
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1: Willie Nelson, Always on My Mind. Another legendary classic there from the Braided One himself. 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Welcome back. 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

Albuquerque's home for classic country, 98.1 The Bull. Joe DeMessina, who this year released brand new music for the first time in over a decade. Her album came out last month. Brad Paisley, now it's Mud on the Tires.

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1: Kenny Chesney having beer in Mexico. What's up? Welcome back. My name is Adam. You've probably seen this floating all around the internet. It's been memed to death, but that man and woman that scaled the antenna on top of the Empire State Building and hoisted a flag that said, "When the power of love beats the love of power, the world knows peace." They got engaged after they got arrested. They were identified as a couple who were featured in the 2024 Netflix documentary Skywalker's A Love Story. So this is their thing. They're those internet people that climb to really high places to be arrested later for internet clout, I suppose. But anyways, we've shared the image from the Empire State Building on our website.
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1: She said, I need some time to find myself. 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And maybe we should start seeing other people. And baby, things are moving way too fast for me.

Hey, it's Adam on 98.1 The Bull, and I got to say thanks to everyone in Los Lunas. 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
1: Beer for my horses, Toby Keith and Willie Nelson, old pals there on the third shift. Welcome back. 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

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Faith Hill, that is Breathe. Bo Cephas for you now. It's All My Rowdy Friends Are Coming Over Tonight.

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It's Adam. 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
1: Sold the Grundy County auction incident. That is John Michael Montgomery, one of his contemporaries. Clay Walker, she won't be lonely long.

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1: Shania, whose bed have your boots been under? Welcome back to the third shift. 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

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It's Adam, and a shout out to Rio Rancho. Thanks for the request from the Talkback, Mike. And thanks for listening to Albuquerque's Classic Country, 98.1 The Bull.

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0: 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Hey, it's Adam. 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
1: 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We were both too tired to sleep, so we took turns of staring

98.1 The Bull, Albuquerque's classic country. Diamond Rio, that is beautiful, miss. And this is a wrap to the Monday, July 6th edition of the Third Shift. My name is Adam. Once again, it has been an absolute delight hanging out with you here. It always is. I do have to run. But as I say, fear not, the greatest country music of all time continues all day long. Tim McGraw, Brooks and Dunn, Keith Urban, and more up next. You guys stay safe, and whatever you do, remember, the Third Shift returns at midnight. Semi-

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Albuquerque's home for classic country. 98.1 The Bull. All right, it's a Monday. We get it. Maybe there's something you want to hear. You got to let us know, though. It's simple. Click the Talkback mic when you're listening on the iHeartRadio app. And tell me. Pick a song. Pick two. Pick three. Whatever you want to do. We'll be looking forward to it. Here's Dierks Bentley.

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1: Alan Jackson and Gone Country. So last weekend was the last of the Last Call tours. Alan Jackson officially done being on the road. And, of course, it was a big star-studded event among those who helped out: George Strait, Luke Bryan, Carrie Underwood, Eric Church, Luke Combs, Miranda Lambert, Little Big Town, Red Akins, Leanne Womack, among many others. Now, you know they filmed this, right? They're going to make it into a TV special. It's going to be on NBC. They say they'll debut it in primetime. And then starting the next day, you'll be able to stream it on Peacock. But when? They still haven't released that information yet. So we'll keep our eye on it for you. This report-

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He's going to be here on the 24th at First Financial Credit Union Amphitheater. 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
1: Jake Owen and Barefoot Blue Jean Knight. 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I mean, I hinted at it over the weekend, but we got more money to give away. 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

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I say it's something involving your pinky toe in like a door jamb or a bed frame. 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

0: 98.1 The Bull, Albuquerque's classic country. Glenn Black and Better Man, Dave Taft here. You know, I would imagine the TSA probably hears a lot of excuses to why you have certain things in your bag. Oh, I forgot it was there. Oh, I didn't know it was in there. My kids must have dropped it in. I don't know how you deny this one. They found a live smoke grenade, actually two live smoke grenades, in somebody's luggage at the Indianapolis airport. Now, it's not that they were just conveniently left there. Oh, my kids must have tossed it in, because they found them hidden inside a full jar of peanut butter. Wonder how you explain that one.
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You remember that from the soundtrack of that movie he starred in, A Pure Country. You know, there was talks at one time that they were going to make that into a Broadway play. It never really got off the ground, but rumor has it Lori Morgan was going to be part, and Joe Nichols was going to play the George Strait role.

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1: Leave the Pieces with the Wreckers. Do you remember? It was Michelle Branch and Jessica Harp in that one. And the original name of the band, although it never came out to be, they shortened it before things got rolling. It was going to be called The Homewreckers. We got Garth Brooks, Kenny Rogers, Craig Morgan coming up. 98.

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1: We had a request this morning on the Talkback mic from Tina. 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

98.1 The Bull, Albuquerque's classic country. And Tim McGraw, and she never lets it go to her heart. My name is Dave Taft. Are you feeling the sting of summer? And I'm not talking about the sunburn. I'm talking about, well, things costing a little bit more. Electric bill a little bit higher. You're running that AC. Gas bills, boy, that price has jumped up and down. It's been crazy. Well, we want to help out with that. Starting next Monday, so 1 week from today, in fact, probably about 1 week and 40 minutes or so, a shot to win $1,000. It's the $1,000 iHeart Country Cash for Gas giveaway. Once again, nine chances. We'll start at 9 o'clock in the morning, run you all the way through 5 o'clock. So basically every hour during the normal workday, we'll get you a keyword worth $1,000. So make sure you're here next Monday morning. This report.

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Dave Taft here, and another great show coming to the First Financial Credit Union Amphitheater this summer. 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
1: Rascal Flatts in these days. Dave Taft here. So what is today? Every day is a national day of something. Today actually happens to be a good one. In fact, this whole week looks pretty good. Today we are celebrating National Fried Chicken Day, and I have no problem with that. International Kissing Day. Does that mean you have to kiss somebody from another country? Reach across the border? It's also, this one I don't get, Virtually Hug a Virtual Assistant Day. So if you have a virtual assistant, give them a virtual hug. I don't know. I know, like, on a Zoom call, how to do a hand clap. That's pretty cool. But by the way, National Strawberry Sundae Day coming up, National Blueberry Day, National Sugar Cookie Day, National French Fry Day. Oh, this is going to be a fattening week.

98.1 The Bull, Albuquerque's classic country. Now I was wondering, I know a lot of people got Friday off for the long holiday weekend. Does anybody get Monday off? Maybe in place of the Friday? Or maybe you work for somebody really cool and they give you both Friday and Monday? That'd be awesome. Here's Toby Keith, Made in America.

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So Brooks and Dunn won Vocal Duo of the Year the last 2 years at the ACMs. Before that, you got to go back 18 years, 2007. That's like a person being born all the way to voting age.

0: Your home for classic country in Albuquerque, 98.1 The Bull. Montgomery Gentry, something to be proud of. Dave Taft here. Did you have any ice cream over the holiday weekend? It almost seems like a 4th of July weekend. You have to have it in some way, shape, or form. And, you know, there's a little place by my house, a little ice cream shop that has soft serve, and it also has, you know, the scoop ice cream. Million flavors, it feels like. Anything imaginable. But I know they don't have this one. Oyster-infused soft serve ice cream. Is that something you would try? Apparently, it's all the rage. It's something that's trending now in Japan. And sometimes, you know, those things have a way of making them cross oceans. And, you know, would you try it? At least like one lick? I was thinking about that. What other foods would not translate well to ice cream? I can't see like a spaghetti-flavored ice cream with meat sauce and a meatball. A meat ice cream? Maybe something that tastes like a burger? I don't know. What other foods do you think are out there that would make horrible ice cream suggestions?
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I'm Dave Taft, and a shout-out to Rio Rancho. 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
1: Keith Urban in long, hot summer. That's exactly what I like. I love the summer months. Not a big fan of winter. You know, when it gets cold, Christmas time, January, February, things like that. No. I look forward to the months like we're having now. Even that, what would they call it, a heat dome last week? I'm all about it. Now, I realize different parts of the country experience it different. You know, the desert states and New Mexico, Arizona, Nevada, things like that, 101 degrees. 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But then you get into the Great Lakes states and you hit maybe 90 degrees and you have all that humidity. Or even in Nashville. You always hear horror stories about how hot and how muggy it gets in Nashville. You know what? I'll take the straight out heat. Granted, with a lot of sunscreen on, over the mugginess any day.
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1: 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Better yet, why he hid them where he did. I'll tell you in two songs. You've

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98.1 The Bull, Albuquerque's classic country. Tim McGraw down on the farm. Dave Taft here. You know, we hear stories all the time about athletes or celebrities who get arrested at an airport because they were caught trying to smuggle a firearm onto a plane. Well, I don't necessarily know if it's smuggling, but, you know, oh, it was in the bag. I didn't know it was in the bag. I went somewhere else, and it must have got left in there. Oh, somebody put that in there. It's not mine.

you know, all the stories that they may hear. And I would imagine they hear some pretty good ones. But recently, at the Indianapolis airport, they caught a guy trying to smuggle on two live smoke grenades onto an airplane. Now, here's the deal. He can't say that they're accidentally left in there because they found them hidden in a full peanut butter jar. So took off the lid. The peanut butter was in there. Hopefully he made a sandwich first and didn't waste the peanut butter, but then crammed two live smoke grenades inside. How do you explain that one? Well, I just wanted the peanut butter. I didn't realize the smoke grenades were in there.

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You know, by this time next week, we'll have already given you two chances to win $1,000. 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

98.1 The Bull, Albuquerque's Classic Country with Dave Taft and Darius Rucker. He's going to be here on the 24th at First Financial Credit Union Amphitheater. It'll be a great night. 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

98.1 The Bull, Albuquerque's Classic Country. You know, this song is actually a mashup of three different songs. So Rock Me Mama is part of an old Bob Dylan song. Oak Grove Medicine Show wrote new lyrics to go with that. Pulled the premise from a song that dates back to the early 1900s. Rock Me Mama Like a Wagon Wheel. There's Darius Rucker.

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98.1 Albuquerque's Classic Country. Rascal Flatts and Bless the Broken Road. Dave Taft here. And if I were to ask you, what's your favorite Rascal Flatts song, could you give me one? I don't think I could. When it comes down to it, Rascal Flatts just has so many hits. And they hits on such a wide variety. You know, if you're working on something, you need something a little down-tempo, something to help you think a little bit, you know, Bless the Broken Road fits right in there. Maybe you're driving home and the weather is great. You want to crank the windows down and just blast it, you know, Summer Nights or Yours If You Want It. There's such a variety. You know, to be honest, one of my favorite bands to see live because you know every single song.

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To me, this is the ultimate friend zone song. Keith Urban says he wants to love somebody like you. No, not you. Somebody like you. Somebody that has all the traits that you have. Somebody that smiles like you. Somebody has the same sense of humor. Just not you. Yeah, that's friend zone all the way.

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I'm Bob Pickett, and a big thanks to those of you listening on the West Side and making 98.1 The Bull your home for country classics. Because

0: point. Juan the Bull still trying to recuperate today after the long holiday weekend. I think a lot of us are. Kind of quiet up here in the office, which is nice because it was loud the other day. Well, it was somebody's birthday the other day. Grandpa, tell me about the good old days. You remember them?
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1: 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And yeah, we kind of pack light, don't we? 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

0: 98.1 The Bull, Albuquerque's classic country, Trisha Yearwood, Don Henley, Walk Away Joe. I could say Matthew McConaughey, but he's just in the video for that Sully's. And you know, the time he did that, that was his very first acting gig. Yeah, that was way before Dazed and Confused. And look what he's done with himself since then. A whole lot, right? We're going to do something again 1 week from today. You're going to love this because starting next Monday, July 13th, we're going to give you 9 chances to win $1,000 every weekday with the iHeart Country Cash for Gas. 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Start next Monday. Get ready for it. What would you do with
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0: 98.1 The Bull, Albuquerque's classic country. Alabama, Dixieland delight. I'm Bob Beck. I hope you're having a real nice Monday afternoon, and I appreciate you taking me to work with you, listening to us. 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

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What do you mean she didn't finish her chores, right? 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

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You found Albuquerque's classic country, and we appreciate you. 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

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Hey, it's Bob Pickett. And The Bull welcomes Riley Green to First Financial Credit Union Amphitheater on September the 11th with Randy Houser, Cassius Culpepper, and Hannah McFarland. 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
1: 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They call

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Hey, it's Bob Pickett. 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

0: Albuquerque's Classic Country, 98.1 The Bull. Hank Williams Jr., family tradition. It certainly is. I'm Bob Pickett. Let's talk about wedding traditions. You know, in weddings, usually you have a singer for your wedding. If you could go back in time, if you're married now, or if you're not married and you're planning to get married, and you could have any singer at your wedding. Money was no object at all. Any singer at all. Who would you pick? Let's go to our talkback, Mike.
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1: 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Yes, he's a member of the Grand Ole Opry. And probably in about 20 years, he'll be in the Hall of

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It's Pickett. I know what this man is doing in September besides releasing a new album. He's part of her iHeartRadio Music Festival in Vegas. That's going to be a fun night. Kenny Chesney,

0: Albuquerque's classic country, 98.1 The Bull. Montgomery Gentry, hell yeah. I'm Bob Pickett. Heck yeah, our iHeartRadio Music Festival presented by Capital One is back September the 18th and 19th in Las Vegas. 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

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He left his fortune to some guy he barely knew. His kids were mad as hell.

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Hey, it's Bob Pickett. And another great show is coming to the First Financial Credit Union Amphitheater this summer. 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

98.1 The Bull, Albuquerque's classic country. It's Pickett. Remember that Alan Jackson concert, the final one, about a week ago? It is going to be released as a live album on CD and vinyl.

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1: Kenny Rogers, The Gambler. Boy, that song brings back a lot of great memories, doesn't it? 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
1: I'm Bob Pickett. 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
1: You know, I think a lot of us are kind of worn out from the long holiday weekend, right? Go to bed early. No, I can't. World Cup tonight. That's what I got to do. It's picking something more in Sugar Land. And go Team USA. Come on.